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1: 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But I kinda like the music.

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1: 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And head out to the Will County Fair Saturday. Denny and I are going to be at the Busch Light Beer Garden from 3 to 4:30 with lots of great prizes for you to win. 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
1: 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Something from Bryan Adams coming your way. Right now, it's Irene Cara. Back to the 80s with Flashdance. What a feeling.

0: 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We'll be in the 80s and sunny. I'm meteorologist Steve Hamilton.
1: 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I'm Denny Case.
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And this. 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Like this.

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They took their name, their group name, from a French fashion magazine. Jim Branton for Bill Dyke, all 80s music all hour long through 6 o'clock today here on 92.7 WVLI.